Yes, mamas, don't let your babies grow up to be cowboys. Here you go, Waylon and Willie, two of the best in the business. There we go. And before that, we had Roy Cooper for Greg out there with the High Mountain Yodel. And I chucked in another one for Joanne with You Drive Me Crazy by Shakin' Stevens. Now I'm going to chuck in a couple that I've had requested from down Fern Bayway. And look, this song is about the Stevens boys. They, as I said the other night, they competed in the Fink Desert race out the west, and accounted for himself very, very well. You know, 600 riders, 600 drivers out there, and they come in fourth and fifth. Well, them boys are competing today in the Don River Dash, and mate, we all wish them luck and the best of it. So we'll play their theme song here. We'll call it the Stevens boys. Here you go, fellas. Good luck. Hey, hope you have lots of luck.

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2: Yes, and before the sponsors, we had the Stevens Boys and also Snake in the Toilet. That's different. And we've got one coming up now on 2CHR 96.5 on the FM dial. And I'll say once more, we go to Cessnock and Maitland, and we stream it all over the World Wide Web. So I know there's lots of people listening in and all over the joint, and it's always you're always good company. So we're going to come up with another couple here. One is called "You Can't Take the Country Out of Me" by Chloe Ann, and then also "Kiss This Thing Goodbye" by Delamitri. Enjoy them, folks, please.

I woke last night to the sound of thunder. How far off, I sat and wondered. Started humming a song from 1962. Ain't it funny how the night moves, when you just don't seem to have as much to lose. Strange how the night moves.

Oh, I love Heart. That was Magic Man, and the time is 8:31 here on 2CHR. Hey, thanks for tuning in for your Saturday night. We are having a good time. This is Kim Carnes. I'm going to play Bette Davis Eyes, followed by ABBA, Does Your Mother Know? Then followed by Kiss, I Was Made for Loving You. Goodbye, it was great music for your Saturday night.

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2: 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Cessnock Woodturners Club promotes the study, practice and art of woodworking and associated crafts. Regular hands-on monthly meetings, seminars and get-togethers promote the development of mutual woodworking interests and skills. As a club member, you can access great machinery in a friendly and safe environment. So wouldn't it be nice to be a club member? If you'd like to come along or get more information, please call the secretary, Ray Dawes, on 0428 191 249.

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Bobby thumbed a diesel down just before it rained.

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3: Your community radio station, 2CHR, Central Hunter Community Broadcasters Incorporated, are bound by the provisions of the Broadcasting Services Act and must comply with the license conditions and the codes of practice applicable to a community broadcasting service. A copy of the relevant section of the Broadcasting Services Act and the codes of practice may be perused at the office of 2CHR, located 2 to 4 Vincent Street, Cessnock, between the hours of 9 a.m. and 4 p.m., Monday to Friday.

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1: Shy little rabbit, all sparkles and spangles.

Yeah, that was Tex Morton and the Travelling Showman. Play that one for Greg up there at Gloucester. And it's good morning to Wally. And I'm a little bit late getting his on for him, but he'd like to hear Willie Nelson with Don't Let the Old Man In and then Reg Lindsay Before the Dawn.

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Yep, it's Neville the Know-It-All, he's camping at Yampa. 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

thunderstorm. 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And there's two screaming kids just up from us, little Anastasia and Ambrose. You'd be crying too with names like those, camping at Yampa. And there's a couple in a new 4x4 with a van straight off the showroom floor. Neb's onto them before they know what for, camping at Yampa. Neb guides him in and says right hand down, but old mate turned left and put the pedal down. Knocked Neb's NX to the ground.

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G'day, this is Graham Connors with you on your favourite radio station, and you're about to hear, whether you like it or not, one of the songs from my latest album, One of the Family. Son of a Son of a Son of a Railway Man came about as a bit of a spoof for the Jimmy Buffett song Son of a Son of a Sailor, and I figured I can do one better. Legitimately, my great-grandfather was a carpenter on the railway in Brisbane. My grandfather was the driver in Mount Morgan. My dad was a guard. And... G'day, this is Graham Connors with you on your favourite radio station, and you're about to hear, whether you like it or not, one of the songs from my latest album, One of the Family. Son of a Son of a Son of a Railway Man came about as a bit of a spoof for the Jimmy Buffett song Son of a Son of a Sailor, and I figured...

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